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It's Squishy talking here from Squishy's Oddities, Obscurities, and Obscenities. We have covered the weird, the strange, and the shocking. We have talked about the king of infomercials. We have talked about a town with no roads. And we have talked about a gas station with Indian cuisine fresh from the kitchen, located in L.A. But we have one more thing. Celebrity birthdays. Who's famous? Who's celebrating a year older? 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

0: It's Northern Nevada's best in music, 101.3 FM, my big soul radio. Squishy talking here from Squishy's Oddities, Obscurities, and Obscenities. For celebrity birthdays today, we include the movie actress Sophia Loren, soap opera actress Debbie Morgan, and TV actor Gary Cole. I thank my loyal companion and favorite Avery, my British friend and sister from another prime minister, Jesse, and obviously thank you for taking the time to listen to my show. You have been lovely, and you'll be hearing more from me next week, 2 p.m. to 6 p.m. Even though I am saying goodnight to all of you, that doesn't mean that you have to leave just yet. Be sure to tune in. Up next is Yacht Rock with Captain Adam 6 to 8, so tell him I said ahoy. Thank you for being you, with Squishy logging off.
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1: Ladies and gentlemen, welcome aboard Yacht Rock Radio. 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My name is Captain Adam. This is it, the weekend San Diego Yacht Rock Festival happening the Saturday evening of this weekend. All that information's on our website, yachtrockradio.com. I'll see you Saturday night at the San Diego Yacht Rock Festival. And I've got some ambrosia coming up later in the show featuring David Pack, original vocalist. He's going to be our special guest at the San Diego Yacht Rock Festival this weekend. Also coming up, the Yacht Rock Cruise. I'll give you an update on that. And we have a five fave today for Tom Kennedy. But first, we launch off the docks with him. I'm talking about Rupert Holmes and his song, Him, on Yacht Rock Radio.

You know, you can hang out digitally and socially with John Oates of Hall & Oates. He's very active on Instagram. His account is at John Oates Official. In fact, I just took a hike with him. He posted a recent hike, and I felt like I actually got a workout hiking with John Oates on his IG. With Hall & Oates now on Yacht Rock Radio.

0: So the messiah of Yacht Rock, Kenny Loggins, just wrapped up his second annual charity pickleball tournament, and KEYT TV in Southern California did a great report on it. We posted that video report on all of our social media at Yacht Rock Radio. Here's a piece of it with Kenny and his wife talking about the pickleball tournament and the charity Unity Shop that it supports.
1: This is the second annual tournament of the pickleball tournament in the Benji Zone here in Santa Barbara, and it's for Unity. It's my wife Lisa, and she really was the one who put this whole tournament together.
2: Actually, it was 2018 we had the idea, then COVID hit, and it went on and on, and here we are. But we have incredible partners with Unity Shop running so much of this, and great tournament directors, Gigi and Terry Sadler. So it's been a lot of fun.
1: It's a lot of fun. People have a great time at this one. They don't take their Fridays seriously, and that's the point. Just have fun with it.
0: That's Kenny Loggins. He's talking pickleball, and I'm talking Kenny Loggins on a cruise ship. I'll be your onboard host for the Yacht Rock Cruise headliner, Kenny Loggins. I'll give you all that information right after we hear from Kenny and Stevie Nicks. This is Whenever I Call You Friend on Yacht Rock Radio.

0: So in about a year, in September of 2027, we're going to set sail on the Yacht Rock Cruise, a full cruise ship, Celebrity Cruise Lines. It's the Celebrity Summit sailing out of Vancouver, British Columbia, on September 12th, 2027. Kenny Loggins is your headliner. He'll be on the boat performing. You've got Boz Scaggs, Yacht Rock Review, Little River Band, Ray Parker Jr., my good friends Peter Beckett from Player, Elliot Lurie from Looking Glass, and Walter Egan will also perform. This is the Yacht Rock Destination at Sea. And I'll be your onboard host. I can't wait to see you on this ship. Get all the information and book your stateroom now through our website, yachtrockradio.com. And I'll see you on board the Yacht Rock Cruise in about a year. But don't wait too long. There's only about 2,000 capacity on this boat. So out of 8 billion people on Earth, this thing will sell out. Make your move sooner than later and go set sail with us. You know what? We'll do some Boz Scaggs coming up very soon, plus a gentleman who just turned 81 years old. We'll tell you who and play one of his hits coming up soon on Yacht Rock Radio.
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Lido Shuffle on Yacht Rock Radio. And don't forget, you can see Boss Skaggs on the Yacht Rock Cruise in September of 2027. 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It's Al Stewart. Time keeps passing, doesn't it, Al? 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

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You don't want to miss the Yacht Rock Cruise about a year from today in September of 2027. My name is Captain Adam. We've sailed up to the Yacht Rock song of the day, a song that is not yacht. It is Yacht. And we go to 1983, a song that was in fact number 17 this week on the Billboard Hot 100. It's Spandau Ballet with True. It is not Yacht Rock, but it's on Yacht Rock Radio.

0: And Sade, Everything But the Girl, Romeo Void. They've got some synthesizer synth pop that can sometimes be mistaken and also mix in nicely with yacht rock. All right, coming up, we'll hear from Michael McDonald. He's got a new social media platform. He'll tell you about it. I've got the audio on the way on Yacht Rock Radio.
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We're at Full Sail now on Yacht Rock Radio. I've been finding a lot of cool videos of Michael McDonald through the 80s, playing solo on the keyboards in a park, on a stage, on a campus. And we've been plastering our Facebook page with these videos. Tons of likes. You're going to want to check this out. 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And if you've got any old videos of the Silver Fox, lay them on me. We'd love to share them with the world. And he is on the mic with the Doobie Brothers with this incredible Yacht Rock song, Real Love.

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My name is Captain Adam. I travel the country spreading Yacht Rock love. And this weekend, I'm in San Diego for the San Diego Yacht Rock Festival, one of the most coolest Yacht Rock events on planet Earth. We'll be posting pictures and video through the weekend on our platforms at Yacht Rock Radio. If for some reason you happen to miss this year's event, make sure you're at the next San Diego Yacht Rock Festival. This weekend on Saturday, we're featuring David Pack, the former original lead singer of Ambrosia. He's our special guest. And here he is, his voice on the original recording of How Much I Feel. It's Ambrosia on Yacht Rock Radio.

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0: The Commodores, Easy on Yacht Rock Radio. And Lionel Richie still resting up, taking it easy as he recovers from a recent minor health scare. And we look forward to getting Mr. Richie back up on a stage near you very soon. My name is Captain Adam. Coming up, a five fave for Tom Kennedy. Tom got in touch with me through Facebook, UKN2, facebook.com/yachtrockradio. And we've got his five favorite songs of all time coming up very soon. Stay with us. You're going to like this list. I guarantee it. Boy, it sounded like I was just a representative from the men's warehouse there, which is appropriate because I've got my anchor blazer on right now. Stay with us. 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

Excited for this one all day. It's the five fave for Tom Kennedy. Tom, I'm so proud and happy that we're able to get your five favorite Yacht Rock songs on the air today. Tom Facebook messaged me, it feels like 5-6 weeks ago, and he's been checking in to see when we're going to get this five fave on. And Tom, today is the glorious day. So thanks for the patience. It's a great list. With all killer, no filler, launching off his docks in the fifth position with Marty Balin. This is Hearts on Yacht Rock Radio number 5.

And Sad Eyes. What a great song on the Five Fave. These are Tom Kennedy's five favorite Yacht Rock era songs of all time. And we've sailed up to the middle of his list, the third song now, from Robert Dupree. This is Steal Away on Yacht Rock Radio number 3.

a fan favorite for sure. A number one song quite often, and today it was number two from Christopher Cross. That was Sailing, the Grammy Award-winning song for Record of the Year in 1981. And that means we've reached the tip of the cruise ship for Tom Kennedy and his favorite Yacht Rock song of all time. You might have heard of this one from Toto. Scientists call this the most perfectly constructed song in history. It's Africa on

Toto, Blessing the Rains, number one today on a five fave for Tom Kennedy. Tom, thanks for the patience. Glad you got in touch with me several weeks back and you stuck with me, knowing at some point you would be able to hear your five fave on Yacht Rock Radio.

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2: 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We're flying at 26,000 feet, moving up to 30,000 feet, and we got clear skies all the way to Las Vegas. And right now, we're bringing you some in-flight entertainment. One of our first-class passengers would like to sing you a song inspired by one of our coach passengers. And since we let our first-class passengers do pretty much whatever they want, here he is.

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1: Hey, it's Eric from XYZ with Eric Zachary, your night show here on 101.3, My Biggest Little Radio. And here's a little taste of what you can expect with us every single night. I hate people who have fear of airports. Grow up. Grow up. Grow up. I hate people who have a lack of their... I can keep going.
2: Do you have something, Audrey?
1: I'm not done. I hate people who interrupt me.
2: Whether you're getting into shenanigans with me, Jordan...
1: I had a cousin who maced himself.
2: I did that. I maced myself at summer camp.
3: What? Oh,
2: I
3: was on purpose?
2: What? I didn't know.
3: Or the latest in entertainment news with me, Audrey.
4: If you could describe to us Christmas Carol right
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3: I'll tell you about it.
1: Give me a 10-second pitch.
3: Okay, yeah. Scrooge, yeah. Grumpy man. Yes. Then there's Tiny Tim, little sad boy.
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3: Yes, he is.
1: He's in like the first scene in the end.
3: No, yes, he is because he's like,

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14: Hey, this is Steve Daniels, and guess what? 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We're going to be in here playing music, and boy, do I got a show for you on Saturday. 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It's going to be a very interesting show, so it's definitely going to be a great show. 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

0: 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Oh, it's a brand new week. Let's get the show underway. Welcome to it. It's Hey Morton. I'm your host, Rick Morton. There's Adina.
1: Hey Morton.
0: There's D-Rock.
2: Hey Morton.
0: Hope you guys had a great weekend.
2: Yes.
0: I it's a time of baseball season where we're getting towards the World Series.
2: Mm-hmm.
0: Playoffs are happening. It's wild card. I'm going to share with you next, if you're not a baseball fan, what baseball sounds like to other people. Because I am a fan. I love it. That when baseball's playing in the background, I always kind of feel like, oh, man, that's really cool. It's fall. I love the sound of it. If you're not, I've got exactly what it sounds like. You're going to laugh out loud when you hear this.
1: And apparently, fans have been begging Wendy's, please bring this one thing back. So they said yes. What's back on the menu? I'll explain it, and it's underwhelming. Well, I was like, that's it? What?
2: And next, I'm going to play a clip to you that's dedicated to a young lady by the name of Cheyenne. Now, on this clip, it's super fast, but it has her grandparents at the end of it. It is the most relatable audio that you'll hear all day. All right? Trust me on this one. It's next on Hey Morton.

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0: it is. Hey, Morton. I'm your host, Rick Morton. There's Adina.
1: Hey, Morton.
0: There's D-Rock.
2: Hey, Morton.
0: We kick off the new week with it's fall. It's the baseball season. And so I don't know about you, but when it's on, I just like having the sound in the background because I love it. Like it's a 2-5 pitch and you hear that.
2: Yeah. Love it, dude. Yeah,
0: it's great. If you don't love baseball, well, Richie Moriarty is a comedian who has perfectly impersonated what that sounds like. This is baseball, what it sounds like to non-baseball fans.
3: Moriarty with a
0: Isn't that exactly
2: true? That is so true, dude. That's all my wife hears, bro. Just noises.
0: All they hear.
2: Just noises.
1: Oh my God, that was.
0: That's exactly it.
2: That's accurate, bro.
0: Yeah, it's a little bit what I'm hearing in the background too.
2: Got it. Yeah.
0: So I don't know if I'm a sound.
2: You hear the crack of a bat. You're like, oh.
0: Oh, they got a thing. It's goddamn. All right. This is brought to you by.
2: Yeah, right. Yeah.
0: Everyone gets a free Jack in the Box. Double. If they hit a double in the third inning.
2: Oh, my God, dude.
0: Yep.
1: Fans have, I guess, been begging Wendy's, please bring this one thing back. We want it. We want it. And I thought it was going to be a food item because that's what I would be cheering for. Well, Wendy said, okay, we'll do it. We'll bring this item back just for you and make it feel like it's the 60s and the 70s again. So Wendy's has brought back their yellow packaging.
2: Oh, wow.
1: Yes.
0: Really?
2: Nostalgia.
1: Starting September 28th. Wendy's is bringing back the iconic yellow burger wrappers, fry containers, frosty cups, nationwide yellow, baby.
2: Wow.
0: Listen, I have to tell you, when I see this, I just looked it up. I didn't know they changed. I didn't know this was any different. It's like, okay.
2: As a fellow Big Mac spokesperson, it went from yellow to foil. That's all I remember. Okay.
0: Well, I have to be honest with you. This is such a scam. And here's why it's a scam. If you, right now, were on your way to Wendy's, how would you submit to the management that you wanted the yellow back?
1: Yeah, you're right.
2: The fans demanded yellow.
0: The fans demanded it. And the drive-thru? Was there a roll we didn't know about?
2: Is there a drop box I could just put a sticky note in or something?
0: Yeah. It's the dumbest thing. The fans have demanded we bring it back because, you know what? You have wanted it so bad. I have ever heard one person go, I love Wendy's. It's just I want the yellow wrappers
1: back.
0: All right.
1: I would get it, but it's not yellow.
0: Yeah. Oh, this is such a focus group promotion.
2: It just hits different because it's not wrapped in yellow.
0: Yeah. We got these 40 people in a room and gave them Wendy's in generic wrappers and also in our iconic yellow. It turns out they like the yellow.
2: Okay. Oh, my God.
0: That's exactly what it is.
2: All right, guys. I have 14 seconds of the most relatable audio you'll ever hear. Now, there's a young lady by the name of Cheyenne. Do we know her? No. But we do know it's her birthday. And we can relate to how her grandparents respond to her happy birthday wish. Check this out, guys.
4: Happy birthday to you.
5: We love you, Cheyenne. Happy birthday. Hope it's awesome.
6: Happy birthday, Shy.
7: Happy birthday. Love you.
8: Uncle Gene passed away this morning.
1: Dang, Grandpa!
2: Dude, every grandparent alive is the bearer of bad news, no matter what circumstances.
1: Oh, my God.
2: You could have graduated.
0: Totally. That is funny. Uncle Gene passed away.
5: Happy birthday. Hope it's awesome.
6: Happy birthday, Shy.
7: Happy birthday. Love you.
8: Uncle Gene passed away this morning.
0: Just in case you didn't know.
2: Anyway, happy holidays. Yeah.
0: Thanks, Grandpa. You bet. All right, take care. He was 47. All right. It's enough. Love to fish. Quite a fisherman. Anyhow. All right, guys. 101.3 FM, my biggest little radio.
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0: New week, new dirt. Let's go to Hollywood. Give us the teas.
1: Miley Cyrus is getting very real about sobriety, admitting temptation is still there. Oh. And the way she talks about it makes me nervous for her. You're going to hear it yourself next in the Daily Dirt.
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0: Miley Cyrus is getting very real about sobriety, and the way she's talking makes me nervous. I'll share what she had to say in just a minute, but first, Lenny Kravitz is now the second man in history to get his own Ken doll. That's right, Mattel they decided, you know what, he deserves one. The first person ever, if you're wondering, was LeBron James.
1: Really?
0: Yeah, I didn't know this, but that's cool. The doll is a part of their...
1: Mattel made a LeBron James doll?
0: Yeah.
1: A Barbie doll?
0: Yeah.
1: Ken, look that up while we're talking.
0: Hold on, not Ken Barbie, Ken doll.
1: No, but I understand that. I'm not saying a Barbie. Hmm? In the Barbie universe.
2: Yes. Right, yeah.
1: Nobody thinks that Ken's not a Barbie doll.
2: Right, right, yeah.
0: So this doll is a part of the Barbie signature Kenbassadors collection. It's going to be about $70, so, you know, a little steep. But honestly, he looks awesome. He's wearing brown boots, blue jeans, a really sparkly top, big diamond necklace and sunglasses.
1: Really?
0: And even... his exact tattoos are on this Ken doll, like on the arms, on the chest.
1: There's a problem, though. The eyes are dead. Like, leave the glasses on.
0: Oh,
1: the eyes on the doll did not, like, I don't even know how to explain. The eyes on the Lenny Kravitz doll are, like, kind of like, it looks like him.
0: Like, they don't sparkle.
1: No. Look.
2: Oh, yeah, yeah.
0: Yeah.
2: That could be Prince. That could be a number of people, actually.
1: Could. Yes. Dang. The facial hair, the whole thing.
2: Yeah.
1: I don't understand it, because who is getting a new doll right now that's like, I love Lenny Kravitz?
0: Like, you definitely have to explain to your kid who that is.
1: Right. If your kid opens up their Barbie and they're like, and a Lenny Kravitz. They're like, what's a Lenny Kravitz?
2: Even if it was the 90s, you still have to explain it. Like, yeah. I don't know, man.
1: That's a weird one.
2: Yeah, that's strange.
1: But, you know, good for you, Len.
0: Yeah. Miley Cyrus is getting very real about sobriety, admitting temptation is still there. Here's exactly what she said.
3: There is a new apple at my door every day for me to throw away what I've worked for. There's some very juicy apples awaiting me as we speak, but I have to remember that, first of all, when I think of myself reaching out and taking a bite of some of these apples, was the promise ever delivered on the other side? I can't think of many times where it hasn't been poison. And I'm a strong enough person. I always say, I'm so glad like my life was given to me because I can take it. But somebody else that might be in my skin, it's not easy.
1: Yeah, you know what? That's healthy, I think. Ooh. That sounds very healthy.
2: Yeah.
1: She's like, I acknowledge that the temptation is there, but I always connect it to the fact that it went nowhere good.
0: Yeah.
1: And you know, even if you're trying to quit sugar or sweets or smoking or anything, you need to have that association with, this is a negative. This is not a positive, although I would think it might be.
2: Right.
0: Yeah.
1: I can't. And you know what? Her voice sounds better. Don't you think? I think her voice doesn't sound, for a while, there's like...
3: Now I'm taking a bite of some of these apples. The promise ever delivered?
1: Yeah, it sounds a lot better. Wow. I'm the last that would like give her a break on that voice, because I always think it sounded like a 5-alarm ashtray.
0: I know.
1: It sounds a lot better to me. So good on her for being healthy. That's cool.
4: Scientists in Indiana discovered that an 8-year-old orangutan named Rocky can mimic human voices and copy words in a conversational way. But it got awkward when the first thing he said was, actually, my name's Ricky.
0: I'm Medina on Hey Morton, and that's your Daily Dirt.

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0: So ask us a question and watch us answer it in front of everybody, no matter what. You can hit us up on Instagram in our DMs. Just send a question to @HeyMorton on Instagram, and we'll answer it right here. Now, look, Leslie wants to know, hey, Morton, what do you consider the worst holiday tradition? All right. Oh. Worst holiday tradition. And I have one I'm going to get hate for.
1: Oh,
0: I just know it. But I think this is so dumb. So I'll tell you what it is. It's next here on Hey Morton.

0: All your questions are answered by us. Just send them to us via our DMs on Instagram at Hey Morton. Leslie wants to know, hey Morton, what do you think is the worst holiday tradition?
1: Oh,
0: I have to tell you, the white elephant gift exchange.
1: What?
0: It's the worst.
2: It gets brutal, dude.
0: It's just boring.
1: Why?
0: What? If somebody said, hey, come over to a thrift store with me and let's hand stuff to each other, you'd be like, no thanks.
1: Actually, I don't know about that. I think it's so fun.
0: That's it's like, not.
1: Yes.
0: What's good about it?
1: The surprise element, the funny element.
0: Now, let's break these down one by one. What's the surprise?
1: Well, you don't know what you're getting, right?
0: No, I do. Crap.
1: Yeah. You know, every what now kind and of then, white elephant exchange? Gift you've been,
0: we go to the them. Same ones.
1: Well, I think they're fun. I've gotten some great stuff. I got a really nice blanket one year. I did not get a really nice blanket.
0: No.
1: And last year, was it last year? The year before, I received the electrical, whatever it's called. Those like nice.
0: The electric face warmer.
1: Wine opener. And I was like, oh, I'm never going to use this thing. I use it all the time. It's
0: okay,
1: great.
0: The wine opener. Well, you know what? I can't argue that one's decent, but the whole thing of drawing a number and who's got a number and steals twice and all, I'm just like,
1: oh.
2: It's wacky gifts that you get like in a checkout line.
0: I've never walked away and been like, I really wanted chocolates of the world.
2: Oh, boy.
0: Yeah, the Whitman sampler. How did I luck out so much? Or it's like bottle of tequila, bottle of this, scratchers, or... It's like I spent 3 hours waiting around so I could walk away with a world's best dad mug with some scratchers in it. Nah, sorry. White elephant can go away. I don't have to do it. Everyone else can.
1: But mine was so much more mild because I just think, no offense to anyone who celebrates St. Patrick's Day, but I don't understand the tradition of pinching people who aren't wearing green. I feel like that's so dumb.
0: Yeah, it is. Yeah.
1: Like, what's happening?
0: Oh, to the point where I don't even think we do it anymore, right?
2: No.
0: It's like a nine-year-old thing.
1: That's
2: got to be elementary school.
0: Yep, I'm with you.
2: For sure.
0: Dumb tradition.
2: Mine, I'm going to keep it back to Christmas time. Mistletoe. It's creepy. It is creepy. Why is someone hanging that over their doorstep or wherever they put it? And it's like, oh, if you stand over there, I get to do stuff.
0: Yeah.
2: You know what I mean?
0: I think it stops at kissing, D-Rock. Yeah. Maybe that's the problem.
1: How many mistletoes do you got out
2: Maybe
1: there?
2: Somebody broke it down a little bit.
0: What did you think was allowed under the mistletoe? I think that's why it's not worked out. Like, get your hand off my breast.
2: What is this?
0: What are you doing? Do stuff. It's the Hey Morton Morning Show with me, your host, Rick Morton, on My Biggest Little Radio.
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8: All right, let's play Guess Words. 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
9: Yeah.
8: Been stepping up lately.
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9: 9-4.
8: Not that much, though. 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
9: Yeah.
8: More steps. All right, let's get your win. At least that would, I think if you got a win today, no, you need two more wins to kind of get back in.
10: A lot more, actually.
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12: 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I'll play with Adina.
8: All right, 30 seconds on the clock. Remember, all you have to do is say pass if you get stumped on a word. Don't hang out with a word that you're not getting, okay?
12: Okay.
8: All right. On your marks. Get set. Go.
9: You laugh when something is really...
12: funny.
9: Yes, opposite of worst is being the...
12: best.
9: To clear your throat, you blink like...
12: you cough.
9: Yes, chamomile, herbal, there are types of...
12: teeth.
9: Yes, you blank food at the drive-thru.
12: Order.
9: You go blank at the mall.
12: Shop.
9: No cost means something is totally...
12: free.
9: If you win the lottery, you have to blank the prize in person.
12: Pick up the prize.
8: Claim is the word. You pick up your luggage... pick up your baggage at baggage claim.
9: Claim, that's a good one. Yep. Way better.
8: You know, I'm glad you said shop at the mall, because if you ask a guy, like, you go... blank at the mall, you're like number two for sure.
9: Oh my god.
15: No question.
12: It's something about the smell. Something about the smell of the mall.
8: Oh, all right. Well, listen, you guys did pretty good. How many did you get? Seven.
9: Okay.
8: D-Rock, they got seven.
12: I think we did great.
15: Not bad.
8: Yeah. All right, hold on. Andrew's waiting to play, so Andrew may get eight with D-Rock. Let's see. Stay right there. Might be a tie game. Wow, Saba did good. Andrew, you and D-Rock need to get eight to win.
16: Okay.
8: All right, here we go. 30 seconds on the clock. Say pass if you get stumped. On your marks, get set, go.
15: Painters and sculptors, they create...
16: pass.
15: Okay, if you're not in first place, you're in dead...
16: last.
15: This tells you the days of the month, a...
16: calendar.
15: Yes, the hair above your upper lip is called a...
16: mustache.
15: In order to speed up, you step on the gas.
16: Pedal.
15: Tony Hawk rides what?
16: Skateboard.
15: Yes. Dunkin' and Krispy Kreme, they make?
16: Donuts.
15: Yes. In soccer, they wear these cleats. Shell toe.
16: Cleats?
8: Yeah, it's hard to... it's a brand name, so that's the...
15: yeah, that's why I said shell toe.
16: Oh, pass. Sorry.
8: Okay, no worries, that's okay. Dude, no worries. Time's up. This is a brand of soccer shoe known for soccer. Three stripes. What's it called?
16: Oh, Adidas?
8: There you go. Adidas is the word. All day I dream about sushi. Sure. Well, you know what? You got six today. So almost close. A tie game. I thought that was pretty good. The word that you passed on to begin with, sculptors and painters, what are they making? They're making...
16: art?
8: Yeah, art. Art's the word. You got it right. Yeah, art was the word.
16: Oh, so. My goodness.
8: That's all right. You know what? We're excited to have you on. And Andrew, you can always call back and play again. Thank you for playing Guess Words here.
16: All right, thank
8: on
16: you.
8: Hey Morton.
16: All you right.
17: Bet. Turn it up. More of today's best mix starts right now.
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0: yourself.
1: All right, let's go to Hollywood. What's happening in the dirt? Give us a tease.
2: At one point, Steve Harvey had two shows on NBC, and then it was all over. They fired him. What happened? Steve Harvey is talking about it in detail for the first time, and I've got it. It's next in the Daily Dirt.

0: Steve Harvey is finally revealing what he says really happened between him and NBC, because he had two shows on there and then poof, it was all gone. I'll share that in just a minute. But first, Ella Langley has been nominated for 9 CMAs this year. And here she is reflecting on it during one of the concerts just last week. Here's what she says.
1: God has been so good to me. Has been just so, so good to me. I don't feel like I always deserve it, but I am so grateful that I've been given the opportunity to stand up here and sing songs that I love. And I get to write songs that mean something to me, and then I get to watch a crowd of people. It means something to them. It means something to you, so thank you.
2: You know what? If she maintains some mystique, if there's a way for her to do that in this day and age of social media, she could have a Dolly Parton career.
0: Yeah.
2: Possibly, yeah. I don't know what her origin story is. I felt like Dolly always had a really good, like, hey, I came from the hills and, you know, 14 people in a one-bedroom cabin. Good country origin story. I don't know if she's telling hers as strongly as that. She might need to do that, but boy, I like her.
0: I know.
3: Good for her. Yeah.
0: Steve Harvey is finally revealing what happened between him and NBC. And it all started with Celebrity Family Feud. I'm going to give a little backstory before he speaks. Steve says he originally offered Celebrity Family Feud to NBC because he already had two shows there. He had Little Big Shots and his daytime talk show. So it made sense to offer it to them. But NBC passed, telling him that'll never work. So ABC took it. And when it became a hit and started beating out NBC's Sunday night, you know, shows, NBC came crawling back to Steve saying, sorry, we made a mistake. We'll pay you the same amount. Bring Celebrity Family Feud back to us. And so Steve said no. And this is what happened between him and the NBC executive at that time.
4: So Paul Tagliati came back to me and said, hey, man, we made a mistake. Can you switch the show from ABC to NBC? I said, no, nah, man, that ain't right. I said, they believed in it. They gave me a crack. I'm going to stay with them. And that moment right there, I saw in his eyes. He hated me. Could not believe I told him no. So in May, they made the announcement. And he said out of his mouth, I'll show him. I'll take his whole TV career. So he canceled the talk show and Little Big Shots. And he thought I'd have reared myself for him. Well, what he did not know was, you got to be careful how you handle me. Then I created the Judge Show, which now I was making more on that Judge Show than I was making on both them shows combined. And I was working way less.
2: Oh, well, good for Steve.
3: Yeah, dude.
2: I don't know if it's still ruined that for the NBC guy, though, right? Because he did cancel the shows. He was right. And then Steve had a Judge Show. I didn't even know he had a Judge Show.
3: Yeah. He did, dude. Yeah, but it was like short-lived. It was.
2: So he made good money, but just not for that long.
0: Yeah. I thought it was still on, no?
3: Is it?
0: Judge Steve Harvey? Yeah. Oh, well, I don't know.
2: Wait, Judge Steve, he's the judge?
0: Yeah.
2: Oh, I don't know anything about this show. Oh. I would watch this.
0: One of our D-Rock, well, more D-Rock's friend, but a mutual person we know was the producer for that show.
3: For the Steve Harvey show, yeah.
0: Yeah. Well, and for then the judge.
3: Steve Harvey. That's right. That's right. Good point. Yeah.
0: And so I thought it was still going on. Maybe it's not, but.
2: It airs in daytime television bracket. Here's Judge Steve Harvey is in prime time. I didn't know anything about this.
0: No.
3: Let's be honest, dude. The only time you watch daytime TV is when you call in sick. You know what I mean? So it's like, it's in that category. I get it.
2: Yeah, this, I'm reading what it's about. I want to watch it because it sounds kind of cringy.
0: Yeah.
2: All right. What's going on?
3: Steve Harvey arguing over $400. That's hilarious.
2: You know what? It is funny because the general look on his face is that he's fed up.
3: Yeah.
2: So you're like, Steve Harvey didn't want to be here to begin with. Yeah. So let's wrap this up. Yeah.
5: According to reports, Diddy hasn't been paying his legal bills for months. He's said to be in substantial arrears, which is, I think that was what the baby oil was for, right?
0: I'm Medina, I'm Hay Morton, and that's your Daily Dirt.
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0: Here's what's trending, what you'll be talking about when you get into work. There's a woman named Tiffany, and she flipped out on a store clerk earlier this month. It turns out they opened up an additional register to help her, but on her way out, she punched the clerk of the original line in her face. Ooh. Because that checkout line was taking too long.
1: Dang.
0: She left but came back in, flashing a gun. The employees called the cops, but Tiffany ran off. She didn't fire any shots. When the cops showed up, the employees handed them Miss Tiffany Booze's wallet. Her last name is Booze.
1: Oh, wow.
0: She had left her wallet and cell phone at the counter in the fracas. And she realized she forgot them because she came back again. When she showed up, Miss Tiffany Booze was taken into custody. B-O-O-Z-E.
2: Wow. Yeah, dude.
0: She's charged with 5 counts of weapons violations, first degree assault, other charges. And, well, not good, Tiffany Booze. Maybe chill a little bit. This guy is claiming that this lion diet saved his life. A 50-year-old man from Florida says he had extreme psoriasis, or it was a... like a skin condition, okay, right? Listen to this. I don't know if this is a legit diet or not.
3: 3 years ago, I went to the doctors again, and I was completely covered. I'd say 90% covered in psoriasis. So my body was just one big, giant, itchy, flaky scab. Ooh. Going to work every day was near impossible. Started removing it all. Started fasting, and I started noticing all these amazing improvements. So basically, my diet consists of probably 90% ground beef and the rest steaks. Every negative thought that I ever had was gone. Every suicidal thought stopped. All the itching on my body stopped.
0: Well, I mean, look, if it's a thing for him that's working out, good. Maybe he has a, you know, condition where he's allergic to other stuff. So that's amazing.
1: Yeah, protein, dang.
0: All protein. I mean, it's worth at least looking at to see if that lion diet helps, right? Because, I mean, you do need vegetables, you need some fiber.
1: Yeah.
0: So probably good. But he said even in his teens, he had chronic pain and sleeplessness. I would guess if you dealt with a lifetime of that all over your body, you would at some point in time go, what's the point?
2: Yeah.
0: Right?
1: Oh, wow.
0: So good for him for having that happen. I'm glad he's doing well. I don't know. By the way, they do show pictures of his condition. Mm-hmm. And it looks like his skin looks like when you see hot coals that people are going to walk over that are red and white.
2: Mm. Yeah.
0: That's what his skin looks like.
1: Man.
0: Yeah, it's rough. So he said only grass-fed ground beef and steak, and it's doing it for him.
1: Hmm. Throw in like a broccoli, man.
0: I know, right? Well, I don't know. Maybe not for him. Throw in a broccoli. If you're going to do vegetables, just don't do broccoli.
2: Like, why that?
0: Yeah, not broccoli or cauliflower. Oh.
4: This is wild. An Australian river that's full of crocodiles was just chosen to host rowing and canoeing at the 2032 Olympics. Well, those events just got a lot more entertaining.
0: All right, I'm Rick, and now you know what's trending here on Hey Morton.

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1: Summer might be winding down, but the heat, oh, it's still on.
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0: So ask us a question and watch us answer it in front of everybody, no matter what. You can hit us up on Instagram in our DMs. Just send a question to @HeyMorton on Instagram, and we'll answer it right here. Now, look, Leslie wants to know, hey, Morton, what do you consider the worst holiday tradition? All right. Worst holiday tradition. And I have one I'm going to get hate for.
1: Oh,
0: I just know it. But I think this is so dumb. So I'll tell you what it is. It's next here on Hey Morton.

0: Let's go to Hollywood. Give us a tease. What's coming up next?
1: Jelly Roll might be quitting music much sooner than we all thought. And if you don't believe me, you're going to hear it from himself, what his actual plan is. And it's next in the Daily Dirt.
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0: might be quitting music. I mean, for real. He's gonna explain his real true plan in just a minute. But first, I have two baby news. One for Millie Bobby Brown and her husband, Jake Bon Jovi, because now they are a family of four. Last summer, they adopted a baby girl. Okay. We knew that. But now they've adopted a baby boy. So now it's a complete little family of four, which is exciting.
1: Got to be a ton of love in that house.
2: Right?
1: Yeah, good.
0: And in other baby news, we heard not too long ago, Lady Gaga and her fiance, Michael Polanski, welcomed a baby girl. We just weren't sure, like, when did this happen? Was she secretly pregnant? Was it via surrogate? Now we have some details. The baby girl was via surrogate. And according to her birth certificate, her name is Rose Bean Polanski. She was born June 9th at a hospital in Los Angeles. And sources are saying that Lady Gaga named her Rose after the song La Vienne Rose, which was...
2: I love that song.
0: Which was in the movie A Star Is Born. Mm-hmm. And then the middle name Bean is also likely a tribute to the activist Carl Bean, who inspired also her song Born This Way. So a lot of tie-ins right there with her music.
2: Yeah, that's cool.
0: Yeah.
1: All kids' names have tie-ins.
2: Yeah. Except for helicopter pilot, you know? Some kid that wasn't in there, like some famous.
1: Yeah, but I think that also has tie-ins, right?
2: Maybe, yeah.
1: Yeah. Maybe. If you take a helicopter pilot, yeah. Seems like there's some inspiration behind it. You know what I mean?
0: Jelly Roll recently says that he might be quitting music altogether, and much sooner than anyone thinks. Here's what he said.
3: Everything that Jason or Jelly Roll wanted to do in the music business, I've done now. So at this point, I really need to go talk to God and see if he wants me to stick around or what he wants me to do next. If God tells me to go work at a homeless shelter in Paducah, Kentucky, I'm out of here. You know what I'm saying? Y'all will never see me again. I'll be working at a... He gave me everything I ever wanted, man. Grammys, ACMs, CMAs. I'm a member of the Grand Ole Opry. Like, God has done it, you know.
1: You know, that's a healthy way of looking like, hey, I don't have to be here forever. I've accomplished my goals. Yeah. Let's find some new ones.
2: Yeah.
0: Wow.
2: Yeah,
1: I wonder how he has God speak to him. I'm curious about that. And not in a sarcastic way.
2: No.
0: Like, but legitimate.
1: Yeah. Yes, but also in a sarcastic way. Yeah. But like, wait a minute now.
0: It was a Tuesday.
2: Bunny, yeah. Bunny, I'm broke. Bunny, I'm broke.
1: Yeah, God talks real quick. It's like, I thought I'd have money forever.
2: Then I got divorced.
1: Yeah.
4: A man in England recently pulled a car with his penis more than 131 feet while on fire. Let that be a lesson to everybody. Always renew your AAA membership.
2: Oh, my God.
0: I'm Tina on Morton, and that's your Daily Dirt.

0: Why can't you sleep?
1: It is Hey Morton, and on Mondays we play a really fun round robin trivia game where it's rapid fire asking each other questions. We call it the Daily Dummy. So we're going to ask each other questions and see who is the first person to get three wrong. They're the Daily Dummy. And then the second person to get three wrong becomes the Daily the Dummy Duo.
2: The sidekick.
1: Yeah. That's exactly right. So who would like to start? I think I won last week, right?
3: You did.
1: All right, D-Rock, I'll let you go next.
2: All right. All right. Adina, what NFL team plays its home games at Lambeau Field?
1: All right, moving on. Yes.
3: It's the Raiders.
1: No. Why were you so confident?
3: I don't know. Why would not?
2: Well, first off, the Raiders play in Las Vegas.
1: Because you're making that up. Yeah.
2: Yeah.
3: Who plays there?
2: The Green Bay Packers at Lambeau Field.
3: Where's Lambeau?
2: In
1: Green Bay.
2: Wisconsin. Yeah. Green Bay,
3: yeah. Oh, it is there. Okay. Oh, that they maybe traveled or something to somewhere.
2: They drove to the field?
1: We are the Green Bay Packers, but we play out of Detroit. Why? I don't know.
2: The Packers of Green Bay.
1: So the Raiders can come in and play in our stadium. Oh, you should have said skip. You could have said skip.
3: Oh, that's right.
1: Yeah.
2: It's a double whammy, dude.
1: Yeah, it's all right.
3: Rick.
1: Yes.
3: What is the capital of Ireland?
1: Belfast.
3: No, that's a good guess.
1: Yeah.
3: It's the other, like, known Dublin.
2: Oh, like the other city? Yeah.
3: It's the other one.
2: The other town?
1: All right. One for me, one for you, Adina. Yes. D-Rock, here we go.
2: Yep.
1: What country is home to the city of Marrakesh?
2: Skip.
3: Morocco.
1: Very good. All right, Adina, you're up.
3: A reverse?
2: Okay.
3: D-Rock. What spice is known as the most expensive in the world by its weight?
2: Is it saffron?
3: Correct.
1: Yeah, very good.
2: All right. Rick.
1: There you go. Get a bell.
2: Thank you.
1: Thank you, bell person.
2: Rick, what is the largest... I'm sorry. Wait. I'm sorry. How many hearts does an octopus have?
1: Skip.
3: Three or five?
2: What's your final
1: answer?
2: That's
1: not an answer.
2: Yeah, what's your final answer?
1: Five's a
3: three.
2: Three is the right
3: okay.
2: answer.
3: Okay. I knew it was one of the two.
1: Wait a minute. Well, I guess she gave final answer. Yeah. I was about to be like, you can't be throwing out multiples in
2: three or five.
1: Yeah. I got to start sticking to the 5 seconds.
2: Okay. Yeah, yeah.
3: All right. Where am I going? D-Rock?
1: It's D-Rock again, yeah.
3: D-Rock, how many legs does a lobster have?
2: Ooh, is that, I want to say eight?
3: No, it is 10.
1: Oh, 10 wow. legs.
2: Okay. I didn't know that. All right. What country, Rick, what country originated the modern form of golf?
1: Scotland.
2: That's correct.
1: All right. That's where the Raiders play. Yeah. Oldie Lambeau Field. The original home of golf and football. We love it so much. All right, Adina, what is the largest artery in the human body?
3: All I want to say so badly is canary artery, and I know that doesn't exist.
2: Is it the femoral?
1: No, it is the aorta. The largest is aorta. I thought that might be an easy one for you since...
3: No.
2: That's why none of us are doctors.
1: Three wrong yet? Or
2: I think she's on two.
1: All right.
2: This will be the third one.
1: No, I think she got three.
3: I'm like going into the bushes like Simpson. Nothing is weird. I think I am at three.
1: I think you are at three.
2: All right.
1: What questions have you not answered today?
3: I have an answer.
1: Lambeau Field.
3: Yep.
1: That's one.
3: That second one.
1: What?
3: I don't know. It was the second one. And then this one.
1: The artery one. Yeah, there we go.
2: See ya. I'm here.
0: You dummy!
3: I had no chance today.
1: Yeah, you got kind of bulldozed a little bit today. All right, D-Rock, it's you and me. Go ahead. You're up.
2: All right, bro. How many players from one team are on the court at one time in NBA basketball?
1: Five.
2: That's correct.
1: D-Rock.
2: Yes.
1: What is the term for animals that eat only plants?
2: Herbivores. Rick. Trying to find a really, really good one. This is lame, though. What MLB player was nicknamed the Great Bambino?
1: Babe Ruth.
2: That's correct.
1: D-Rock, what is the capital of Finland?
2: Oh, gosh. Helsinki.
1: Yes, you are right.
2: Really?
1: Yes.
3: Oh, my God.
2: Who was the first woman to fly solo across the Atlantic Ocean?
1: Amelia Earhart.
2: Correct.
1: D-Rock.
2: Yes.
1: What part of the body contains the patella?
2: Ooh.
1: He's like, ooh, that's my favorite Spanish
2: dish. Patella. Is it the hip?
1: No. Ah. That's actually two for you.
0: Dummy. So,
1: I gave you the dummy too fast. Sorry.
3: Is it the foot?
1: It is the knee.
3: The knee.
1: The kneecap is your patella.
2: You're right. That's right. Yeah. All right. In what year did World War II end?
1: 1948.
2: Ooh, you're I off by
1: get
2: three.
1: That wrong. Yeah.
2: 45.
1: It did.
2: Yeah.
1: Well, what's going on in 48? I feel like there's still stuff going on.
2: So I'm like, Woodstock? I don't know.
1: Yeah.
2: Not in the 40s.
1: Got it wrong. All right. 2-2. Sudden death.
3: Ooh.
1: All right, D-Rock. Yep. What continent contains the country of Chile?
2: Oh, would that be South America?
1: Yes.
2: All right. What sitcom featured Tim the Tool Man Taylor?
1: Oh, Home Improvement.
2: That is correct.
1: All right. D-Rock, what type of animal is a blue whale?
2: A mammal?
1: Very good.
2: Let's see. What
1: you really had no chance today, dude.
3: We're really away.
2: Yeah. We're playing hot hands right now.
1: That's right.
2: What year did humans first land on the moon?
3: I even know this.
1: Skip. I don't know. I want to say 1969.
2: That is correct.
1: Okay. D-Rock, what's the capital of Denmark?
2: Oh, my God, dude. I'll float this one. Denmark, I don't know.
1: No, Denmark is not the capital of Denmark.
2: Denmark. You never heard of that place?
1: It is Copenhagen. Gruben. It is Copenhagen. Yeah, now you might know that.
2: That was a shot in the dark.
1: Yeah. It was not just a country. It's also chewing tobacco.
3: What is?
1: Copenhagen.
2: Well, fun fact for you.
1: Yeah. All right, kids. Now you know. When you get your Copenhagen, you just be like, hey, this is the capital of Denmark.
2: You never hear that lady cussing out her husband? Like, get your Copenhagen out of here. You're like, what is that? What was that?
3: Never heard that.
2: Really?
3: Yeah.
1: We have different internets. You know what's funny? We totally have different internets. I can tell.
3: We have different universes.
1: You might be right. Yes. Well, Adina, thank you for playing. D-Rock, thank you for playing.
2: Good game.
1: Dummy here on A. Morton. 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

0: think I'm getting scammed at restaurants because it has happened to me twice in a month. I swear, I can't be making this up. Like, in my mind, I'm like, okay, it can't just be me. I think it's happening to other people too. Hmm. So I need to talk about it. I need to vent so we can like clear this up. Is it just this accidentally happening to me? Or I think it's the new scam.
1: All right. It's next here on Hey Morton. This will be fun.

0: I think I'm getting scammed at restaurants. This has happened to me twice in the last month. And it just happened 2 days ago. That's why I'm like, okay, this is not an accident. It can't be.
1: Okay.
0: Here's what's happened the first time. I went to a Panda Express. I got my food, you know, rings up, and I had cash. I never really have cash on me. But
1: yeah,
0: like,
1: who carries it around, right? Yeah. Every now and then you have some. You're like, hey, look at that.
0: Exactly. Yeah. So I gave a 20, and I remember my change back was supposed to be like $1.30, like something like that.
1: Okay.
0: And I waited, and then she asked about, do you want teriyaki sauce? And I sort of said, I was like, yes, I want teriyaki sauce. Then she asked for a drink. So that kind of confused me in the moment because we're talking about other things. I grabbed the bag. She threw in the sauces, and I was leaving, and I thought, wait, I think I was supposed to get change back. And then I looked at my receipt. I'm like, no, yeah, I was definitely supposed to get like $1.30 back. But I walked out by then, and I don't know. I felt awkward going back and asking for it. So I thought, well, okay, it's a dollar. Like, I'm not going to make a big deal out of it. Like, I'm just going to walk out. I go to that location all the time.
1: I probably would have done the same thing.
0: Yeah. But odd that you wouldn't give me my change, but that's fine. Then 2 days ago, I'm at the McDonald's drive-thru and I get a drink and I get a hash brown.
1: Mm-hmm.
0: My total was like five something. I gave a 10, also had cash on me. Guess what I didn't get? My change, almost $3 worth of change.
1: Ooh.
0: And I'm sitting at the drive-thru. I got my hash brown. I got my drink. She hands me the receipt. She's like, have a good day. And the window closed. Whoop, the window closed.
1: What?
0: And I was like, no, not today. Because $3? Too much. I like try to get her attention. I said, hey, I'm supposed to get my change back. She goes, oh, you want your change? Do I want my change?
1: Yeah, $3 is, now this is weird to me.
2: That is very strange.
1: What do you mean I want my change? It? Right.
0: Yes, I said, yes, I do. And she goes, okay. And like had to reopen the little, you know, cash register and gives me my change. Didn't seem thrilled about it.
1: What was the reason?
0: No, that's what I'm trying to figure out. I'm starting to think that this is the new scam. That if it's a couple of dollars, if you've paid in cash, they might not give you your change. You probably won't notice. And if you do, they seem to see like, oh, it's only like $3. What are you going to do with it? I don't know. It's my money.
2: When did this become an option?
0: I can't understand. I think this is the new scam. Because if you get a dollar from me, $1.50 from Rick, you know, $2 from D-Rock, imagine that millions of times throughout the day over thousands of locations.
2: It adds up.
0: They are raking it in by not giving people's change back if it's just a couple of bucks.
1: But who's they? I always love when people have conspiracies. The they is this like gray figure in a trench coat. You have no idea. Like, I mean, the great corporations. Yes. Like,
2: if anything, it's just whoever's at the register, right? Because they got to pocket it.
1: They're going to pocket it. It's a, yeah, it would be that. It's not like a grand conspiracy. Like, well, across the food beverage industry, we have been able to raise revenues $10 million by cheating people out of their...
0: Here's where I think it's happening. Because remember how we got rid of the penny, right? Like, no more pennies. And if you get an exact change and it's like 51 cents, they're going to round it either down or up. That's what they're now supposed to do. Mm-hmm. And typically it's rounding down. They're not going to give you more. And I think maybe that's where they're going, oh, well, they also won't notice like $1.50, you know, 75 cents off their total.
1: That would never happen to me, ever.
2: Hmm.
1: If I walked out and I forgot a dollar, if it did happen, I'm like you. I wouldn't go back in and bother everyone for a dollar. It's like, you know what? Lesson learned. But I don't think if I pulled up to a window and I gave them a five and it was for $1.72, there's no way I'm not. You know what I mean?
2: I'm going to need that back.
1: I'm like, wait a minute. You owe me $3.28.
2: Yeah.
1: Give me my money. What do you mean? Do I want my change? I do.
2: Yeah. Yeah.
0: The way she had like, oh, you want it? You want it? Well, what are you going to do with my $3? Then give me another hash brown is what I really wanted to say.
1: What you want to say is, you want to say like, yeah, what are you trying to pull here? That's my money. What are you talking about? Do I want $3? Yes. In fact, I want you to give me $3 out of your wallet as well. And when they go, no, you're like, exactly.
0: Yeah.
1: Now give me my money.
2: Well, it has happened to me where there's a situation where they go, hey, do you want to round it up to donate for charity? Okay, cool. Yeah. And then there's like gratuity. Like, you're like, all right, cool. Wait a minute.
1: I don't round it up for charity at all either.
2: Oh, you don't?
1: No, I do not. Nope. I'm not rounding it up for charity. You know why? I don't know what the charity is. I don't know where it's rounding up. I can round up my own charity money, and I do donate.
2: That's a good point, dude.
1: Yeah, I donate every year because it's a write-off on my taxes part of it, right?
2: Right.
1: But not just that. I like knowing where it's going.
2: That's true. Yeah.
1: Now, if that, now if it said, "Hey, this money goes directly to Ronald McDonald's house," you know, at
2: sure,
1: McDonald's,
2: yeah.
1: That's a good charity. Yeah. I would be okay with that. But if it's like, you want to round up for charity? Well, that seems ambiguous.
0: Yeah.
1: I think what I'd charity? Like specificity.
0: You're like, charity for the guy in the back like, cooking your meal. Yeah.
1: Well, you feel like saying, well, yeah, you don't want to air it. Well, what charity? It's like, look, it's 76 cents. Do we need to discuss?
2: We're fixing Todd's RV, okay?
1: Yeah.
0: That's how they get, but this is how, that's what I think is has started. It's like, round up to the charity. Well, now we got rid of the penny. We'll round it down. And now, well, do you really need your change? Yes, I do.
1: Yeah, I need my change.
2: I need all of
1: my change.
2: I need all of it.
1: Yeah.
0: I think it's the new scam. I don't, because twice in 1 month happening to me, that can't be an accident. That can't be people just.
1: But in the same place?
0: Well, no.
1: Okay, well, then that is an accident. It's not like Arby's conspired with the McDonald's you go to go, hey, we're going to get her. She's in the drive-thru. She is? Yeah, get her.
2: It's a crime syndicate.
1: Yeah.
0: I don't know. I'm so suspicious of using now cash because I'm thinking I might not get the right change or my change at all. This is I'm starting the conspiracy theory. Do not pay with cash because you might not get your change.
2: Just well, tap the card.
1: It's not a conspiracy when you can just ask for it.
2: Right.
1: Yeah. Conspiracy is something that's happening and you have no idea. She's like, this conspiracy is getting everybody. It's not getting, it's getting those that don't pay attention.
2: But think about it. When Adina's in the drive-thru, though, you got to understand, she's got check boxes she's got to go through. Once she receives her food, she's got to look through. She's got to see if she's got her sauce. She needs her straw.
1: I'm
2: her
1: not
2: napkin,
1: mad at that.
2: All her food is there.
1: Yep.
2: At that point, she's coasting forward. She forgot the change. Like, she's out of here.
0: Oh, the $3, though, I was not going to forget.
1: No, I don't blame you for that.
2: I'll put the car in park.
1: Yeah. I'm walk in. For three. Yeah, what's the limit? Yeah. I think $1.75. After that, I'm going back.
2: Dude. Yeah.
1: Yeah. That's how much my 5 minutes is worth. Now,
2: that's
1: if
2: fair.
1: I walk in and the line's 20 people long and I can't cut it,
2: forget about it. Okay. Forget about it. Yeah.
1: We're getting over $2 at that point. Yeah. It's a Hey Morton Morning Show on 101.3 FM, my biggest little radio.
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1: Okay, let's go to Hollywood next. 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
0: Jennifer Lopez is hoping to cash in just a little bit more from her Las Vegas residency tour. And I'm going to explain what she has in store for fans that nobody asked for. It's next in the Daily Dirt.
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0: J-Lo is bringing Vegas straight to your living room. I'm going to explain what she has in store for fans in just a minute. But first, well, gosh, Perez Hilton's family is now asking fans for financial help while he still remains in this residential mental health facility. A friend of his launched a $25,000 GoFundMe page because Perez's mom has stepped in to raise his three kids full time right now. And she says that she's basically stressing financially just because there's extra expenses. And the page promises none of the money will be used for Perez personally. It's all going towards his mom and helping raise the kids. So $25,000, you know, in the scheme of like celebrity, it doesn't seem like a lot. I feel like a lot of people in Hollywood could step up and give that. Why ask like the fans, like specifically?
1: Because no one in Hollywood wants to give that guy any money. You know what's funny is because you probably don't have as much recollection of him at the beginning.
0: I remember his page. I mean, it was like a thing, everyone.
2: Yeah.
0: He was the first caller daddy, but worse.
1: Yeah. It was way worse.
2: Yeah.
1: And
2: yeah.
1: It was mean-spirited.
0: Yeah.
1: And so I think there's probably a lot of people in Hollywood on camera going, oh, get better. Secretly, like, yeah, whatever.
0: Yeah, oh, dang.
1: I think he's got some... I think he burned a lot of bridges for a while.
2: Mm, yeah.
1: And so when you need those people to step up for you and help out...
0: That's rough.
1: Yeah, that's rough.
0: J-Lo is... Well, I don't know who asked for this, but she is has decided to bring her sold-out Las Vegas residency into a concert film so you can experience it yourself if you never got to go to the show. It's going to be called The J-Lo Show, live in Las Vegas. Of course, it follows her journey from the Bronx to global superstar. It's the same story over and over and over again. Gosh. And in the teaser, she says, years later, my whole life became a show. Kind of like Taylor Swift showgirl type. Anyway, I guess it's going to be out. You can watch it.
2: I guess.
0: I mean, it will be out. Sorry, on Paramount CBS. But like, who asked for this? Honestly, like, I don't know anyone who's like, you know, I wish I could see that Vegas show in my living room as a concert series film.
1: Well, here's what I think.
0: I'm sorry.
1: I think they had it on film. And they're like, why not? If you got fans that couldn't afford to go to the residency, why not put it out? We've got the video of it. All we have to do is like kind of make some intros or whatever, do a little few little interviews, and we send that out, and it makes more money. And they're like, we'll give you a couple million. Yeah. We'd all say yes to that.
0: I mean, yeah, but like it also could have been like 3 TikTok videos.
2: Dang.
1: Yeah, a lot of people would say the same thing about the Hillary Duff comeback, but it's just who you're a fan of.
0: Yeah.
1: Right?
0: Yeah.
1: So it's like, all right, if you're a fan, good for you. If not, all right.
2: Yeah.
1: Skip.
3: We head to Japan, where 4 men have been arrested on charges of using curry spices as a weapon in a robbery attempt. The assailants attacked a man by smearing powdered cooking spices of the sort used in curry on the man's face and into his eyes in an attempt to blind and incapacitate him. The victim is recovering after treating his wounds with garlic naan and a little mango chutney.
1: We took that long to get to a mango chutney joke.
0: Oh. I'm Medina, Anhe Morton, and that's your Daily Dirt.

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0: 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I am Middays with Jamie. Today is Mixed Up Mondays, so I'll be throwing in pretty much anything throughout my whole show. And then 1 hour of pretty much anything coming up at 12 noon. It's the day where you really never know what you're going to hear next. So it's also high school football with Friendly Vaqueros. Tune in Friday at 7 p.m. As a Friendly Vaqueros, we're playing against the Truckee Wolverines in Fernley. 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And go Vaqueros. Okay, so here's some topics. Like, it was the last week in the summer, and how do you make the most of it? And literally today is the last day of summer. 5 random facts for National Cheeseburger Day. This year's Toy Hall of Fame finalists include Tickle Me Elmo and Pokemon trading card games. Wendy's is bringing back its most requested thing, yellow. What is a dead giveaway? The summon is smarter than they let on. Good news, a man showers his wife with love for his lunches and a Ford F-250 bromance. What about this week in science, like waterless toilets and asteroid heat and chihuahuas share a portion of their DNA with what now? Lenny Kravitz becomes the second man to get his own Ken doll. Only 51% of Americans managed to get away this summer. Criminal of the day, a druggie was arrested for drugs on his way to his court-ordered drug program. Watching your carbs, here's how to eat bacon cheeseburger replaces the buns with more cheese. We'll talk all that more. Keep it right here on 101.3 FM, My Biggest Little Radio.
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0: 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I am Middays with Jamie. There is a September microchip clinic, cash only. Event by the City of Fernley Animal Control, happening at 595 Cervelles Boulevard in Fernley. Happening on Saturday, September 26th from 9 a.m. to 2 p.m. Okay, so everyone knows someone who likes to boast about how much they know, which is usually not indication of actual brain power. Now, people online are listing the dead giveaways that someone is smarter than they let on. Here are some of the highlights. They gather information before making a judgment. They are comfortable and confident enough to admit when they don't know something but will look it up. When they're very good at problem solving, they can always approach the problem from the right angle, even if it's something they have no experience with. When being taught to do something new, they care just as much about why it should be done a certain way as they do about what needs to be done. Sarcasm. Manipulating information on the fly is surprisingly difficult. They ask substantial questions because they're actually listening to you instead of just waiting for their turn to speak. They remember small details about people and things and are able to use that information in a productive way. A good memory is nice, but knowing how and when to use facts that people have shared shows adaptive intelligence. They pick up quickly on things that are observant of their surroundings. When they can understand someone else's opposing view without having to agree with it or get angry over it, or when they can hold two opposing ideas in their head at the same time. There is a test to prove that they understand the nuances of something enough to be able to debate either side of it. And when they're able to explain something complicated in a simpler and more readily understood terms. Well, I'm going to go ahead and go pay the bills and get you back music in 101.3 FM, my biggest little radio.
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I am middays with Jamie. Your current temperature outside is 74 degrees and partly cloudy. Your high today expect to be in the low 80s.

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0: 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I am Middays with Jamie. Homeschool Hangouts happening every Wednesday starting at 12:30 p.m. until 2 p.m. at the Friendly Branch Library. Also, the Friendly Branch Library on Wednesday is family board game and Lego time every Wednesday from 4 p.m. to 5:30 p.m. All ages are welcome. So here are the good news stories making the rounds right now. Like, this past weekend was National Love Your Lunch Day, and so that was on Saturday, and then Sunday was National Wife Appreciation Day, so this was perfect. A 33-year-old stonemason in Tennessee named Jose Luis Perez has millions of followers, and his main content is sharing the awesomeness that his wife packs in his lunch, and she's not shy about giving him plenty of treats. He's gone viral, and in a recent interview, he said, "I used to do construction videos in Spanish, and I got a lot of followers, but my wife tell me, why don't you change it for something else, something different? She's been telling him to do something in English, and he's afraid to talk in English because, obviously, you can hear his accent. And she said, just do it. And this man truly appreciates his wife packed lunches. And then a man recently bought a gold-colored Ford F-250, but the previous owner replaced the tailgate with a silver one for some reason, so it didn't match. Anyway, he says he was leaving Verizon and saw a miracle. A silver F-250 passed by with a gold-colored tailgate, and he immediately chased the driver down, and they traded tailgates in the grocery store parking lot. So that was an F-250 bromance, and it sounds like a destiny. So one guy had the silver tailgate and then the gold truck, and the other one had a gold tailgate and a silver truck, and they switched. And then, in a stunning display of profit-sharing, Station Casinos marked the culmination of its 50th anniversary celebration by announcing that all 10,000 employees will be receiving a bonus consisting of $1,000 of company stock for every year they've been on the payroll, totaling $70 million in gifts. Well, I'm going to go ahead and go pay the bills, get you back music at 101.3 FM, my biggest little radio.
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0: 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I am Middays with Jamie. Coming up at 12 noon is my Mixed Up Monday Hour. It is high school football with Friendly Vaqueros. 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And go Vaqueros. So, fall officially starts this week. So, this was the last official weekend of summer. So, here's tips that you could have done to get the best of it. Like, you should have spent some more time outside, go for a hike, visit a park, or take a walk to break up all the time you would spend indoors. Wake up the same time every day. You'll get more out of your weekend, and you won't mess up your sleep schedule for the work week. You should have split your days between doing stuff and doing nothing. So, for instance, you could have spent, like, Saturday doing stuff and, like, hanging out with friends and running errands and finishing chores. Then Sunday, you should have done nothing to reset. But don't worry, you still have time as you have literally, you know, today is your last day of summer. Get one thing done tonight. It could be something fun like hanging out with friends or not fun like chores. But crossing at least one thing off your to-do list would free up more time. The National Toy Hall of Fame revealed the 12 finalists for its 2026 class. And the finalists this year are Bingo, Bop It, Care Bears, Mahjong, Monster High Dolls, the Board Game Mousetrap, Pokemon Trading Cards, Polly Pocket, the Slide, an actual playground slide, which is considered a toy, the Board Game Sorry, Tickle Me Elmo, and the Yahtzee. The winners will be voted by the toy industry experts, plus public voting on museumofplay.org throughout the next week. Three of the 12 toys will wind up getting inducted in the Hall of Fame, and they'll be announced in November. Tickle Me Elmo was also nominated last year, but didn't make the cut. The three that did make it last year were Battleship, Slime, and Trivial Pursuit. And then speaking of toys, Lenny Kravitz is now the second man in history to get his own Ken doll. The doll is part of the Barbie signature Ken Bastards collection. LeBron James is the first in the collection, which came out last year. Well, I'm going to go ahead and go pay the bills, get you back music in 101.3 FM, my biggest little radio.
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I am Middays with Jamie. This is 1 hour, pretty much anything in our library, anything goes. 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

0: 101.3 FM, my biggest little radio. I am Middays with Jamie. Saturday, September 26th from 9 to 2 p.m. is the September Microchip Clinic. It's a cash only event by the City of Fernley out of control, happening at 595 Silverlease Boulevard in Fernley. So here's some cheeseburger facts for you. The cheeseburger might have been invented by mistake in Pasadena, California back in 1924. The story goes that a 16-year-old fry cook named Lionel was working at his dad's hamburger stand just outside of LA when he burned one side of the burger, so he covered it with cheese to hide it. And then, we prefer American cheese over cheddar, but it's close. According to a recent survey, 2,000 Americans, 66% like American cheese on their burger, while 65% like cheddar. Swiss is a distant third at 43%. Pepper Jack is next at 40%, followed by provolone at 31%. We have strong opinions on where the cheese should go on a burger. The vast majority of people think cheese slices belong on top of the burger patty. So people lost their minds back in, 2017 when Google introduced a cheeseburger emoji that featured cheese below the patty. The backlash was so bad, Google changed it a month later. A restaurant in Michigan once made a 1,800-pound cheeseburger that cost $10,000. It used 2,000 pounds of raw meat, 300 pounds of cheese, tomatoes, onions, pickles, and lettuce, and a bun that weighed 250 pounds. It took 16 hours to cook, and when it was all put together, it was almost 3 feet tall and 6 feet wide. Jimmy Buffett's 1978 song called Cheeseburger in Paradise was inspired by an actual meal. He'd been forced to eat canned food and peanut butter while stuck on a boat in the Caribbean. And when he eventually made it to land, he headed to a restaurant and ordered a cheeseburger. And then Wendy's has announced they're bringing back their most requested thing, the classic yellow packaging. So on September 28th, they'll begin rolling it out at all locations nationwide. Well, I'm going to go ahead and go pay the bills, get you back music on 101.3 FM, my biggest little radio.
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0: 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I am Middays with Jamie. There's a homeschool hangout every Wednesday from 12:30 p.m. to 2 p.m. at the Friendly Branch Library. And then this week at the Friendly Branch Library is Family Board Game and Lego Time. That's every Wednesday from 4 p.m. to 5:30 p.m. All ages are welcome. So are you looking to cut carbs but still want to indulge in a cheeseburger? Well, gluten-free won't help. It's usually got the same amount of carbs as regular bread, and wrapping it in lettuce is no fun. A while back, a website called Dude Foods released the blueprint to make a bacon cheeseburger that replaces the bun with more cheese. They said cut carbs, not eat healthier. Well, the key here is a cheese called bread cheese. It doesn't actually contain bread. It's a cheese that originally comes from Finland and is firm enough to stand in for the bread in a sandwich. You can buy it at Whole Foods and specialty grocery stores, but some regular supermarkets might have it too. For this creation, the website uses 3 slabs of bread cheese, 2 burger patties, 6 slices of bacon, and 4 pieces of regular cheese to make a double-decker bacon cheeseburger. It clocks in around 4,300 calories, and it actually looks amazing. And then it may feel like summer has been over a month, but technically, it's about to be over, as the first day of fall is officially on Tuesday. Well, a new poll, only 51% of Americans say they managed to get away this summer, even if it was over a weekend or a holiday, and that includes 12% who opt for a local trip or staycation. For most people, it's easier if it's planned. 30% of people say they started summer with firm plans to take a vacation. 28% say they took roughly the trip they had originally planned, while 11% did travel, but took a different trip from the one that they initially had in mind. Another 12% opted for a local trip or staycation instead. 47% say they did not take a vacation this summer. Why? Finances were a common reason, along with family or household needs, transportation issues, and work, school, or other schedules. Or maybe they're just getting away in another season. Not everyone loves the beach. Well, I'm going to go ahead and go pay the bills, get you back music in 101.3 FM, my biggest little radio.
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4: Reluctantly crouched at the starting line. Engines pumping and thumping in time. 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

0: 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I am Middays with Jamie. September Microchip Clinic, it's cash only event. Have it on Saturday, September 26th, 9 a.m. to 2 p.m. Brought to you by the City of Fernley Animal Control, 595 Silver Lace Boulevard here in Fernley. So everyone has something they can't quit: fast food, shopping at Amazon, dating people with baggage, trying to make sourdough, and so on. For this guy, it's drugs. A 37-year-old man in New York State named Barry Bowser was arrested for drug possession on Tuesday as he was on his way to attend his court-ordered drug program. He was on probation for a previous drug offense. When he was stopped at the courthouse, he was searched and found to be in possession of 35 grams of heroin and fentanyl, crack cocaine, digital scales, and packaging material. He sidestepped a 12-year sentence the last time. Officials say that probation deal is now off the table. Plus, there are new drug charges he's now facing. And here's some nerd news covering the most important news for your brain. Here's a quick rundown of This Week in Science. A former NASA researcher named Diana Yosef invented a waterless toilet called the iThrone, and she did so after realizing people without access to plumbing may face some of the same challenges as astronauts. Now, our toilet serves about 20,000 households in places like Uganda, Panama, and the United States. The toilet works by rapidly evaporating 95% of the water and human waste, which makes disposal safer in areas without sewage systems. New research suggests the asteroid that wiped out the dinosaurs may have been even deadlier than scientists once thought. Research say fine dust thrown high into the atmosphere after the impact trapped heat from falling debris, and that exposed animals on land to roughly 17 times a lethal heat dose. It was so hot that plants ignited, and any animal that could burrow underground or shelter water had a much better chance surviving. Chihuahuas may be carrying more wild ancestry than anyone realized. A new genetic study found that tiny dogs share portions of their DNA with coyotes. Scientists at Stanford University made the discovery while testing software designed to trace the ancestry of animal genomes. Researchers do not know exactly when coyotes entered the Chihuahua family tree, but evidence suggests it happened before European contact with the Americas. This may explain why some Chihuahuas are famously bold and have independent personality traits. Well, I'm going to go ahead and go pay the bills, get you back music right here on 101.3 FM, my biggest little radio.
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0: 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I am Middays with Jamie and I'm about ready to head out the door. 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And go Vaqueros. Okay, well, I'm heading out the door. Jay Fierce Rodriguez is coming up next. I'll have plenty of music, contest, prize, and more during the show. He'll also be taking your song requests. He'll also be playing Not Headline News. And he'll also have his comedy bit and more. Keep it low right here on 101.3 FM, My Biggest Little Radio. If you want to get a hold of Jay Fierce Rodriguez, go ahead and text him on our text request line at 775-499-3114. That again is 775-499-3114. And if Big Pete's in the studio, you can get a hold of him at 775-404-1115. He can also take your song requests and, of course, give you shout-outs some more. And, of course, he'll be in the studio for traffic. Okay, well, after them is Eric Zachary SIZ Show with Eric Zachary. He'll have his mom in the studio for Mom's Headache and his producer in the studio as well. They have great conversations, fun topics, and, of course, a ton of great music. Well, I'm heading out the door. Have a safe day. Bye-bye.
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1: 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I got my wild cherry Diet Pepsi, and I got my blackjack gum here, and I got that feeling.

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Current temperature outside in Fernley, sunny and 73 degrees. Fallon, 74 degrees. Reno, 75 degrees. 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
17: Gotta love it. National Sober Day. Thank you for tuning in. Jay Fierce Rodriguez is going to be hanging out with you until 7 o'clock. How was your weekend? Did you have a good weekend? Did you go out and do anything? I heard the Pinnacle Medical Health and Wellness Fair went very successful. Squishy had a great time. Squishy and DJ Electronica also had a great time hosting the free movie night at the Out of Town Park on Saturday night. What a great, great night. A great weekend. I had a great weekend as well. I spent some time with the kiddos and did some barbecuing as usual and went and did some shopping with Middays with Jamie for our new business. Yep. It was a lot of fun. Great weekend. And, well, you know what? I got to say, it went by way too fast. All right, it's Mixed Up Music Mondays. If you got a request, any song in our music library, I promise I'm going to play it for you. Hit me up on that text request line, 775-499-3114, all day long, 775-499-3114. I've got some prizes to give away. It's going to be a fun show. Thanks for listening to my biggest little radio. 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

was just two lovers sitting in the car, listening to Blonde, falling for each other. Pink and orange skies, feeling super childish. No Donald Glover. Missed call from my mother.

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Feet up on the dash, driving nowhere fast, burning through the summer. 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She got solar power. Minutes feel like hours. She knew

not only is it National Sober Day, it's also National Coloring Day. So there you go. You got something to do rather than have something to drink, right? Yeah, color, National Coloring Day. 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I'm Jay Fierce Rodriguez, hanging out with you until 7 o'clock. I've got the latest music news, celebrity gossip, and more. In case you missed it, in 2 minutes or less, I'll be talking about Lady Gaga, Judge Judy, Ella Langley, Dierks Bentley, and more. It's coming up in a few right here on My Biggest Little Radio. 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Baby.

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0: 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I'm Jay Fierce Rodriguez, hanging out with you until 7 o'clock. Don't forget, it's Mixed Up Music Mondays. We're mixing up the music with over 76 years of music in our music library. I want to play something for you. And if I have it, I promise I'm going to play it. 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Request it now. Hear it next. Again, over 76 years of music. I'm sure there's a song or two you would like to listen to, no matter what you're doing and no matter where you're at. Hit me up, 775-499-3114. All right, in case you missed it, in 2 minutes or less, starts right now. Lady Gaga and her fiancé have welcomed their first child. No other details, like the baby's name, gender, and date of birth, have been shared. Congratulations. That's awesome. Christian Bale helped open a foster care village in Palmdale, California, which focuses on keeping siblings together. He says, quote, "It's our job to turn their heartbreak and their pain into love and hope and a sense of future." That's pretty awesome. Gary Oldman shared that Alan Rickman used to invite kids from schools and hospitals to the Harry Potter set to give them tours and meet the cast. He knew how much it would mean to them, so he wanted to share it. That's pretty cool. Judge Judy will retire from on-camera work when her final episode of Judge Justice airs next month. She said in quotes, "I don't want to do hair and makeup anymore." She's 83 years old. A list of the best movie theme songs includes music from Rocky, Shaft, and Frozen. Plus, "I Will Always Love You," the Dolly Parton song that Whitney Houston transformed into a major pop hit for The Bodyguard. Meanwhile, Will Smith's Wild Wild West made the cut as one of the worst. Oh, no. The airport authority in Nashville just voted unanimously to change the name of the airport in honor of Dolly Parton. The final name has not been announced yet. Wow. Ella Langley's song Chosen Texas just spent its 21st week at number one on Billboard streaming songs chart. This breaks a tie with Lil Nas X and Billy Ray Cyrus's hit Old Town Road to become the second longest running number one in chart history. Wow. Dierks Bentley and Carrie Underwood's husband Mike Fisher play in a hockey league together in Nashville. And instead of competing for the Stanley Cup, they're playing for the Stanley Keg. Hey. And finally, Dave Portnoy told a funny story about how Toby Keith felt about former Oklahoma head coach Lincoln Riley, saying in quotes, "I've never seen anybody hate a human more than Toby Keith hated Lincoln Riley." Wow. That's in case you missed it in 2 minutes or less. I'm Jay Fierce Rodriguez. Stay tuned. More music is next.
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1: Oh, well, here we go again. 525, really give me 30, make it 30, really.

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1: You are the best. 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

I'll tell you what, if Olivia Rodrigo would kiss me, I probably would drop dead. Right now, we got a Tame Impala, Loser, and guess what? It's Monday.

0: All right, that's Olivia Dean in a couple of minutes, and it's going to give me a couple of minutes to say, hey, it's Monday, and hey, I'm happy to be here filling in for Jay today, and happy 21st of September. Speaking of 21st of September, you ever wonder why Earth, Wind & Fire mentioned the 21st night of September in their song September? Turns out it was because the expected birth date of Maurice White's son, Cabron. They previously thought it was random because one of the songwriters, Allie Willis, said it didn't have significance until Maurice's wife, hello, Marilyn, corrected her. All right, so I also got a shout out to happy September 21st. Happy anniversary, baby. Rana and Will Salzgiver. It is their anniversary. They got married on this date a few years ago. I should know because I was a DJ of their reception. Yes, Big Pete. He's got moves sometimes. As long as I'm not dancing, I'm just moving and grieving. All right, well, anyway, I'm really happy to be here. I was really sick for a week. Lots of stuff went down for a week. Too much that I can talk about on the radio, but just to say I'm glad to be walking on 2 feet. I'm glad to be talking with one mouth. And what a mighty big mouth that is. All right, we're going to break away to our sponsors. But guess what? I'm coming back for what? A traffic report. Yeah, I haven't looked at it yet, so I'm going to take a peek while you guys listen to the moneymakers right there. So keep it locked on the best station in the nation, baby. That's 101.3, my biggest little radio.
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0: All right, Big P here with a look at traffic. We got two accidents in one area. That's Pyramid Way and Dakota Hills Drive. Pyramid Way and Dakota Hills Drive. Expect two accidents, so expect a no-go in that area. And in Reno, we have a spaghetti bowl issue on 580 South and IR 80. 580 South and IR 80 southbound. So just expect some delays in those areas. Traffic is light to moderate right now. Everything is flowing. It might not be as fast as you wish it, but it is Monday. And you know, since it is Monday, I want to give away a three-topping pizza to Domino's. All you got to do is be the first caller. That's right. If you're number one at 404-1115, you can score yourself a three-topping pizza from Domino's. Right now, back to the music on 101.3, My Biggest Little Radio.
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0: All right, that's Darius Rucker, and I do believe in Darius Rucker. Wow, whether it's Hootie and Blowfish or him solo career, just absolutely amazing. All right, so we got stupid news, stupid criminal, and I don't know why this is stupid criminal. We could talk about this all day long. One of the worst places to pass gas, well, of course, is in bed, especially if you're sleeping with someone else. And sharing the same covers, it creates a hot box of stink. It's not an arrestable offense, but this sure is. A 32-year-old man in Florida named Anthony Gordon was arrested last month after an altercation with his girlfriend that started on a gassy night. Gassy night. The girlfriend asked Anthony to stop farting in bed, and that just set him off. He started arguing with her, and he called her some mean things. She spat on him, and he responded by strangling her. Really? I just hold her under the covers and fart. That's what I would do. He grabbed her by the throat with his two hands, pulled her off the bed and onto the floor. The girlfriend managed to bite his finger to get him off of her. She called the cops, and later he was choking her for several seconds, and she couldn't breathe. Carefully, Anthony said that he choked her dumb butt because she spit on him. Wow, well, you know what? I'm not the king of farters. We all know who the king of farters is, and if you hear this, you know it's you. I would never choke. I'm a non-violent person, but I am a really good farter, but I'm not the best in my household. Not by a mile, not by a country mile. I could tell you stories about that, but right now I'd rather tell you, hey, let's go pay some bills. We'll get to your traffic report, so keep it locked right here. On the best station in the nation, no gas included. At the price of gas, maybe we should put that in a jar. All right, keep it locked right here on the best show on radio, because we'll be back with the traffic report.
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0: All right, Big Pete here with another look at your traffic. In Reno, we have the Spaghetti Bowl, 580 South and I-80 West. Or I-80, 580 South and I-80, the Spaghetti Bowl is a little bit slow to go. And we still got that accident on Pyramid Way and Wingfield Hills Road. Pyramid Way, Wingfield Hills Road. So just be a little wary in that area. And checking all the cameras, everything's running except for 395 and Par. 395 and Par going south. It seems to be a holdup. It's not at a stop still, but it is at a stop and go, stop and go, stop and go. Make sure you guys stay hydrated. Make sure you stay buckled up. Click your ticket. Do not text and drive. 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

0: I like loving you. I still like loving you, but you broke my heart. And yes, I'm talking about spam. Spam! If you eat a lot of spam, you probably don't keep a finger on the pulse of the latest culinary trends, or even the ones that are years old now. But you are interested in more varieties of spam? Well, are you? Well, the good news is hot honey flavored spam is hitting grocery stores as a new permanent flavor. They say it brings a sweet and spicy twist to the classic canned meat. I just like saying canned meat. The makers of Spam think there's a Spam fan. This is what you guys want, especially now that they're expanding the breakfast to the breakfast angle, which apparently this fits into hot honey breakfast. They have a breakfast sandwich recipe, and they have one with waffles. And these recipes they have are very involved, although they're not going to be quick and easy. But for me, I love fried Spam. I'll slap it on bread. I'll call it breakfast. I'll add eggs to it. Now, hot honey? I have hot honey. Her name is Linda. Everybody's got a hot honey? If not, well, I'm sorry. You can go to your store and get all the hot honey you need, because that's a huge trend. Everything's hot honey. I mean, I got flavored underwear that's hot honey. We'll leave that totally alone. We're going to get to our sponsors. But don't worry, we're going to come back with a traffic report that you're not going to want to miss. Keep it locked on the best show on radio.
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0: All right, Big Pete here with a look at the traffic and sparks. We still have that accident on Pyramid Way and Wingfield Hills Road. Expect some delays in that area. And in Reno, ID East and Wells Avenue. And in Wadsworth, well, let's look at that. Mile marker 43 in Wadsworth. So between Wadsworth and Fernley, there is a motor assist. So other than that, everything looks really good except for 395 South and Parr Boulevard. They're slow go. I mean, they're crawling along at a snail's pace. So you definitely will be expecting some delays in that area. Right now, we're going to get back to more music. We got Michelle Branch, The Game of Love, on the best show on radio on 101.3, my biggest little radio.
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0: song. Oh man, what a beautiful song that is. Good stuff right there. All right, now let's get back to being happy, because that just brings back memories of, man, I'm just a kid too. I mean, I'm 61, but I act just like a little kid sometimes. Ask Linda. And the price of gas, you remember back in the day where bigger was always better? I don't think that's the case anymore.
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0: 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Selling pictures of your feet so you can fill her up.
1: Big dumb truck.
0: Paid for by the guy in the Prius you used to make fun of.
2: Yeah, I'll bet. 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I cannot imagine what it cost right now. About $600 if it's $6 a gallon, but it's the cheapest gas price in town is still just a tad under $5. Right now, you know what time it is? Not headline news. So without further ado.
3: This is not headline news. Paramount Studios may relocate from Los Angeles to Nashville, which would result in the loss of thousands of jobs. 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
2: All right, Big Pete here with a look at your traffic right now. In Reno, we got I-80 East and Wells, a vehicle accident. I-80 East and Wells, and in Sparks, we have I-80 East and Rock Boulevard. Seems like the slowdowns don't just stop there. There's also a big slowdown on Parr and 395 South. It's very slow. They're going like 5 to 10 miles an hour. And east of the roundabout here in Fernley, it's getting backed all the way up to 711. So just take some patience or try to avoid that area and take the back roads. Right now, make sure you stay buckled up, click on a ticket, do not text and drive. And we're going to continue on with more mix of music. Don't forget, we got a bit. We're just going to get back to the music right now on 101.3.
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